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0: Hey, at least you've got us, helping you through your workday. 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Does the thought of crunching numbers after a long work week make you feel a bit like this?
2: Brother,
0: Well, it's your lucky day, because Mikey's got you covered, counting down the hottest hits of the week as voted by you on the

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5: Morning, I'm Britt Aylin. The Prime Minister says bosses should treat their employees kindly if they want to duck out of work to catch the Socceroos game today. Anthony Albanese telling the ABC it's a big one for the country.
6: I'm sure the whole of Australia will be cheering on the Socceroos. They've done so well up to now. All we need is a draw, but a win would be nice.
5: It comes as the PM's flagged stricter rules for tech companies, particularly when it comes to violent material and dangerous AI. The federal government's looking to clamp down harder on harmful content and potentially introduce even tougher social media laws for young people. To Venezuela now, where around 3,000 families have lost their homes after a pair of deadly earthquakes. 188 people have been confirmed dead and another 1,500 injured, while many are still missing. But Canberra says it has no reports at this stage of any Australians being impacted. Back home, a fresh shark sightings forced swimmers out of the water.

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3: Magic weather.
4: Fine and mainly sunny today on the waters. Easterlies 215 knots and seas below 1 metre. Top temps today, Clare Valley 13, Whyalla and York Peninsula 16, Port Augusta and Port Pirie 17, Roxby Downs 18. If you're off to Adelaide today, partly cloudy with a top of 16. The outlook for tomorrow, mainly fine but partly cloudy day. Top temps around the region ranging from 13 in the Clare Valley to 18 in Port Augusta.
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Magic 105.9, your workday hits with Fountains of Wayne. Hello, Steve Murphy here this morning for a Thank God It's Friday. And of course, well, I say it's a workday, but I'm thinking today is going to be a bit like Melbourne Cup, isn't it? People will do a couple of token hours in the morning, and then you won't see them again for the rest of the day with, of course, the Socceroos match happening, what, just over an hour from now. Good luck to the Socceroos, by the way. Let's hope they have a win, or at least a draw is all they need, isn't it, to progress to the next round. If you stick with me, though, for the next 15 minutes, I'll play some Panic at the Disco. And some classic 80s Nick Kershaw. Love this. Right now it's Stella Lefty, best name ever. This is Boston, Magic 105.9.

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1: Ladies and gents, this is the moment you've waited for. You've been searching in the dark, your sweat soaking through the floor. And buried in your bones, there's an ache that you can't ignore.

0: Magic 105.9, your workday hits with Panic at the Disco. Did you catch the wake-up call this morning with Kaylin and Josh? They caught up with the very funny Akmal, who's doing a gig tomorrow night in Adelaide, actually, if you happen to be in the city at the Dunstan Playhouse. Funny man. And Josh had something from the past that he had to bring up with Akmal and get it off his chest. The response actually wasn't as bad as I thought it was going to be.
1: We have a little bit of a thing we need to talk about. We actually worked together when it was my very first job in radio back in Gosford at 2GO. I was a street teamer and you were doing the brekkie show with Mandy, and this was probably back in 2017, 2018.
2: That's right.
1: I just want to remember. Yes. Do you remember me by any chance?
2: Oh, yeah, I remember you. Yeah, you're the guy giving stickers and icy cold cans of Coke.
1: I was. That's right. That was me.
2: Mandy. I tell you something, it's a brave thing to be in the streets of Gosford. I was protected in the studio. You're out in the dangerous streets of Gosford, man.
0: Yes. Well, the good news was he remembered Josh, insulted his old hometown, but that's another story. You can hear that full chat, by the way, very funny guy, by heading to our website these days. It's a podcast up there, along with, in fact, the full show. On the show Monday morning, plenty happening, including our, every second week chat with one of our favourite policemen, and he's going to let us know about some of those road rules that you may be not aware of or are getting wrong. More on that on Monday morning. And also Monday, your first chance at our McLeod's Picker Box. This is where you get to just pick a number. It's as simple as that. And you could win for yourself a $2,500 cruise. There's other prizes up for grabs. Most of them are good. Some of them are a bit dodgy. Have a go at Monday morning just after 8. And a whole lot more happening with Kaylin and Josh. They're back from 6. Arrested Development after Disco Lines and Tinashe now. Magic 105.9.

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0: Nelly and Magic 105.9, all part of your workday hits. I mean, is it a real workday today? Probably not for a lot of people. I'm assuming people will be knocking off in about half an hour or so to watch the Socceroos. Some people couldn't care less, I suppose. So good on them for continuing to work. Or maybe some have been forced to work regardless. After the 11 o'clock news, we'll play some Sonny Federa. And classic Chili Peppers. Even with the Socceroos playing, the music doesn't stop. Right here on Magic 105.9.
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7: Morning, I'm Brit Aylin. With around an hour until kickoff, productivity is already beginning to dwindle across the nation as Aussies get ready to cheer on the Socceroos against Paraguay. Prime Minister Anthony Albanese says even he'll be cutting his meeting short.
8: I know that Australian workers will be, of course, very passionate about the Socceroos, and I know that Australian employers will be generous in their approach towards these things.
7: On the ABC there. The federal government's yet to confirm whether any Australians have been caught up in the deadly earthquakes in Venezuela, with DFAT on standby to assist any Aussies in need of help. 188 people have died so far, although there are fears that number could reach the thousands as search and rescue efforts continue. Sydney's Bondi Beach is now closed for the fourth day in a row after yet another shark sighting this morning. The alarm sounded at around 8 a.m. with swimmers quickly evacuated from the water. The construction industry is dealing with an alarming number of business closures as soaring costs continue to take their toll. There's been a 10% spike in construction firms shutting up shop in the first quarter of this year alone. Higher interest rates, building material costs, workforce shortages and supply chain disruptions are believed to be to blame. And Qantas has announced it'll be dropping a domestic route from October due to falling demand. Direct flights between Melbourne and Alice Springs will be suspended indefinitely, with passengers directed to stop over in either Sydney or Adelaide instead.
6: Your sport. Now.
7: Turning to sport now, and the Green and Gold Army is on the march to the Bay Arena Stadium for today's blockbuster World Cup clash. Our reporter John Michael is there.
9: Socceroos fans have flooded the streets of Santa Clara as we near kickoff in today's final group stage match. A draw or a win will guarantee the Aussies a spot in the knockout stage, but we can also get through with a loss if results go our way. And history is on Australia's side, having never lost to Paraguay in their five encounters.
7: And the Lions have dialed up their AFL Premiership defence with a win over the Swans at the Gabba, while the GWS Giants will step onto the MCG for the first time this season in tonight's clash with Hawthorn.
10: What's up, Australia? 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And we've got your weekend party sorted.
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3: Magic weather.
4: Fine and mainly sunny today on the waters. Easterlies 215 knots and seas below 1 metre. Top temps today, Clare Valley 13, Whyalla and York Peninsula 16, Port Augusta and Port Pirie 17, Roxby Downs 18. If you're off to Adelaide today, partly cloudy with a top of 16. The outlook for tomorrow, mainly fine but partly cloudy day. Top temps around the region ranging from 13 in the Clare Valley to 18 in Port Augusta.
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Magic 105.9 with Ed Sheeran, all part of your workday hits, and a Steve Murphy here this morning. It's kind of weird, isn't it, that there is a massive football match on tomorrow night in terms of AFL with the showdown happening, but no one's talking about it at the moment. Well, not no one, but it's all about the Socceroos, at least until later this afternoon when the game's over. So if you are leaving work early in about 15 minutes to watch the Socceroos match, let's hope it's worth the watch. I mean, all we need is a draw, surely, surely. Cyndi Lauper in the next 15 with this classic from the 80s. And something a bit more recent, in fact, a lot more recent, from Alex Warren. Right now, though, it's Teddy Swims, Mr. Know-It-All himself. Magic 105.9, your workday hits.

0: with Will and Woody for the drive home.
1: Hot takes, Woods. We had a lot of fun doing this. Finley.
2: My hot take is that matcha by itself is absolutely revolting.
3: Couldn't agree more.
4: I agree.
1: Couldn't agree more. What a waste of time.
2: I actually gagged at it.
3: Yeah, it's disgusting.
1: And it's also like so $16.
2: Yeah. I know.
3: Gen Z are convincing themselves it tastes good because it's so good for you. It's disgusting.
1: Matcha will forever be the nail in Gen Z's coffin in terms of culture. As far as I'm concerned.
3: And we'll end it there.
1: There's another hot take.
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0: Magic 105.9, your workday hits with Alex Warren. Did you catch Kaelin and Josh this morning? The wake-up call. Now, despite the fact there's a certain Socceroos game starting in, what, a couple of minutes from now, there is another big football, dare I say it, match happening in South Australia tomorrow night. It is, of course, the Showdown, Showdown 60. And as part of this week's edition of Feedback Friday, Kaelin and Josh asked the people of Whaler their thoughts on who's going to win and by how much. And you would think most people would say the Crows by a lot. But apparently not.
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2: Flash point. Stevie Mobler. What a time! Oh! He is floating on air now!
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0: I think the Crows will win by 22 over Port Adelaide. 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
2: Hammers it to Finlayson. He fights to fight against 3. Crows have got men back. Horn Francis steals it. It's Horn Francis time. Can you believe that?
3: Go the Crows.
4: There you go. Well, now, look, we've had, what, 59 showdowns already? I reckon of those 59, probably 55 of them have been close, give or take, even in some cases when people thought one team would be heavy favourites and win by a lot. Now, of course, the Crows are heavy favourites tomorrow night. They've had a better year and Port have got injury issues, but you never know with showdowns, do you? Let's just hope it's a good match. Now, on the show Monday with Kaelin and Josh, plenty happening. Sergeant Lucas Chambers for his every second week fortnightly chat, if you like, about some road rules. I always learn something from this guy. There's always something I think, oh, I didn't realise that. Anyway, we're on that Monday morning, and also Monday, looking forward to this, your first chance to play McLeod's picket box. This is where it's pretty simple. All you have to do is choose a number between 1 and 30 and you win a prize. Now, there's some great prizes, including a $2,500 cruise. There's a couple of dodgy ones as well, but that's all part of the fun, isn't it? That's on Monday morning just after 8 during the wake-up call with Kaelin and Josh. Noah Kahan after this one from Jagged Edge. Remember this? Let's get married. Magic 105.9.
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0: Magic 105.9 on a Friday morning, or at least for another couple of minutes before it becomes a Friday afternoon. Now, if you're not watching the Socceroos right about now, either it's because you couldn't care less about the Socceroos and maybe soccer in general, or maybe you're not allowed to because you have to work. Either way, we thank you for listening to us instead. We'll make it worth your while with the Flashback 5, which kicks in next. This afternoon's edition features some classic 80s pseudo-echo. And also someone who called himself Del the Funky Homo Sapien. Stupid name. Great song, though. Mr. Dobbelina. Remember this? Oh, I love it. Also got a bit of a birthday sandwich coming up for you shortly as well. All part of the Flashback 5 next.
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5: Fine and mainly sunny today on the waters. Easterlies 215 knots and seas below 1 metre. Top temps today, Clare Valley 13, Whyalla and York Peninsula 16, Port Augusta and Port Perry 17, Roxby Downs 18. If you're off to Adelaide today, partly cloudy with a top of 16. The outlook for tomorrow, mainly fine but partly cloudy day. Top temps around

0: from when you were blown away by a new 42-inch plasma.
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1: Magic 105.9, Texas band Bowling for Soup, who only had one top 40 hit in both here, Australia, and also in America, the one we just played. From 2004, that was 1985, if that makes sense. But you know what? Another big claim to fame for them, well, I thought it was anyway, was the fact that they did a cover of Britney's Baby One More Time for the Freaky Friday soundtrack, and it's actually kind of good.

0: Anyway, you get the idea. Good on you, Bowling for Soup. Nice work. Another Flashback 5 for you Monday afternoon around the same time. In the next 15 minutes, though, you're going to get some Rehab and Amy Shark together. And next, Josh Farwez's cover of a Madonna classic.
1: It's Will and Woody for the drive home.
2: Hot takes, Woods. We had a lot of fun doing this. Finley.
3: My hot take is that matcha by itself is absolutely revolting.
2: Couldn't agree more.
4: I agree.
2: Couldn't agree more. Disgusting. What a waste of time.
3: I actually gagged at it. Yeah,
4: it's disgusting.
2: And it's also like so $16.
3: Yeah. I know.
4: Gen Z are convincing themselves it tastes good because it's so good for you. It's disgusting.
2: Matcha will forever be the nail in Gen Z's coffin in terms of culture. 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
4: And we'll end it there.
2: It's another hot take.
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0: Now, some classic Bon Jovi at Magic 105.9, all part of your workday hits. Now, if you're like me and you're watching the soccer whilst working at the same time, well done. You won't need to know what the score is, but in case you can't get to a screen and you want to know what's going on, it's half time at the moment and the scores are nil all. Paraguay nil, Australia nil. In fact, there was a bit of talk before the game, in a joking sort of a way, of course, that maybe they should just both shake hands and kick the ball around, because a nil all result means both those two teams go through to the next round anyway. We'll see what happens in the second half. But good luck to the Socceroos. It's been a bit of a birthday theme this hour with a few of our artists that featured in the Flashback 5 today having birthdays today. Well, we've got another one having a birthday next. Ariana Grande turns 33. We'll hear something from her in 3 minutes.
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1: Yeah, keep those water hoses going for about another 3 to 4 weeks. 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Possibly some aerial bombers?
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0: Magic 105.9 with Morgan Wallen for a Friday afternoon. All part of your workday hits. That's it for me. I'm off to watch the last bit of the soccer. Rob, however, couldn't care less about the soccer, so he was quite happy to play his favourite tunes. And hopefully these are yours. In the next 15, you'll get some Ella Langley. She's from Texas, I can tell by the way. And remember this from Jay-Z and Alicia Keys? I mean, how could you forget? All that and more coming up with Rob, all part of the afternoon stretch. Have a good weekend. Go Socceroos, and let's hope the showdown tomorrow night's a nice close game.
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10: Hello, I'm Fee Papel. Rescue crews in Venezuela are continuing to search for survivors following those earthquakes. 188 people are confirmed dead, at least 1,500 injured. Prime Minister Anthony Albanese telling the ABC it's not clear yet if any Australians have been caught up in the disaster.
11: This is one of the worst earthquakes that we've seen in recent times, with catastrophic human consequences.

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4: Magic weather.
5: Sunny today on the waters. Easterlies to 15 knots and seas below 1 metre. Top temps are ranging from 13 in the Clare Valley, getting up to 17 in Port Augusta. Saturday will be a partly cloudy one. Top temps from 13 in the Clare Valley, up to 18 in Port Augusta.
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New York City will be the location for the soccer final in about a month's time. No closer to that by the looks of things. Just watching Australia versus Paraguay. Nothing has really happened yet after an hour plus. So it means you can listen to the hits whilst you watch. Almost sounds like it could play out of a soccer stadium. That's Joan Jett and the Black Hearts for your Friday, throwing it back. But a new one's first. Alex Warren, Passenger, for your afternoon stretch with Rob.

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0: Well, it's your lucky day, because Mikey's got you covered, counting down the hottest hits of the week as voted by you on

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Calvin Harris and Ellie Goulding hanging out with Rob on Magic, and the feeling is right for a Friday. Jax Jones and Ray up ahead. Maybe if she let someone get to know her, she would have a husband by now. Just saying. Hey, if you missed out on Roy Williams tickets this week, we've got a brand new giveaway come Monday from 8 o'clock on the wake-up call. It's more prizes than I think we've ever had on Up for Grabs before, and all thanks to McLeod's Wyala. Don't miss that with Kaylin and Josh Monday morning. It's a bit of Vance Joy. You're up.

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1: Hot takes, Woods. We had a lot of fun doing this. 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
1: 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What a waste of time.
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1: And it's also like so $16.
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0: 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Brooke Seychelle had local news this morning talking about a large GHB seizure off a woman in Whyalla. But don't let it ruin your weekend plans. Obviously, I'm joking, but we are bringing the party with that one. Gato and John kicking off the next hour right after your news, sport and weather, which is next at Magic FM.
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8: Hey there, I'm Fee Papel. 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The death toll has risen to 235, with more than 1,500 people injured. Experts fear more than 10,000 people may have perished, with the quakes causing dozens of buildings to collapse. The federal

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5: Magic weather.
6: Sunny today on the waters, easterlies to 15 knots and seas below 1 metre. Top temps are ranging from 13 in the Clare Valley, getting up to 17 in Port Augusta. Saturday will be a partly cloudy one. Top temps from 13 in the Clare Valley, up to 18 in Port Augusta.
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Tayo Cruz has just rocked up. Mate, what are you doing here?

0: 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Parties? 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
1: Hot takes, Woods. We had a lot of fun doing this. 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
2: My hot take is that matcha by itself is absolutely revolting.
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1: What a waste of time.
2: I actually gagged at it. 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
4: it's disgusting.
1: And it's also like so $16.
2: Yeah. 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
4: Gen Z are convincing themselves it tastes good because it's so good for you. It's disgusting.
1: Matcha will forever be the nail in Gen Z's coffin in terms of culture. 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
6: Magic weather.
7: Clear this evening on the waters. Easterly winds to 15 knots and seas below 1 metre. Tonight's lows are ranging from 5 in the Clare Valley, getting up to 6 in Port Augusta. Saturday will be partly cloudy on the waters. Northeasterlies to 15 knots and seas below 1 metre. Top temps are ranging from 13 in the Clare Valley up to 18 in Port Augusta.
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0: our local, are we? 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
1: Yeah, gee, that's an interesting perspective on world affairs. 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Is that some kind of record?
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We just can't get enough of him this week. Congratulations to all our prize winners. Off to the Adelaide Oval with a double pass to see Robbie and a stay at the Grosvenor Hotel. November can't come soon enough. Speaking of creature comforts, new stuff from Sienna Spyro's up ahead after, a surprise bit of old school Justin Bieber. You won't want to miss that after Somber. 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

0: 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Josh in the wake-up call, meanwhile, he's found himself an enemy.
1: I pull in to my driveway. The cat's sitting right in front of the garage. Didn't move. Just stood there.
2: Oh my gosh. Rage baiting.
1: I had to physically get out of my
2: car. Being rage baited by a cat, my dude.
1: I had to physically get out of my car to shoo the cat off. The next day, go to the gym, reversing out of my garage. The cat's behind the car. I can see it in the dash cam camera. 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Had to get out of my car again to shoo the thing. But again, the worst thing is, as soon as I shooed it, it came back and sat behind the car again.
0: All I can say, Josh, you better tread carefully. Kaylin got bit by a cat once and didn't show up to work for a week. They'll get ya. We'll wake up call back from 6 o'clock on Monday morning for Better in Port Pirie. One of music's most feline-adjacent musicians, Prince, right here at Magic 105.9.

0: It's Will and Woody for the drive home.
1: Hot takes, Woods. We had a lot of fun doing this. Finley.
2: My hot take is that matcha by itself is absolutely revolting.
3: Couldn't agree more.
4: I agree.
1: Couldn't agree more. What a waste of time.
2: I actually gagged at it. Yeah,
4: it's disgusting.
1: And it's also like so $16.
2: Yeah. I know.
4: Gen Z are convincing themselves it tastes good because it's so good for you. It's disgusting.
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5: Magic weather.
6: Clear this evening on the waters. Easterly winds to 15 knots and seas below 1 metre. Tonight's lows are ranging from 5 in the Clare Valley, getting up to 6 in Port Augusta. Saturday will be partly cloudy on the waters. Northeasterlies to 15 knots and seas below 1 metre. Top temps are ranging from 13 in the Clare Valley up to 18 in Port Augusta.
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1: 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Little Ness ahead, and there's so much you might want to get your hands on next week. McLeod's in Whyalla have a new prize, new comp for us from 8 o'clock on Monday. 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

Goa, Calm the Crows this weekend for the showdown. Yeah, I'm showing my allegiance, but hey, I'm the one with the microphone. I can say that sort of thing. Troy Sivan in the next 15 helping us rush into the weekend. And why am I in such a hurry? Well, it's finally here. Million Dollar Day on Will and Woody from 5 o'clock. Sit tight, sit pretty. 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
1: Hot takes, Woods. We had a lot of fun doing this. Finley.
2: My hot take is that matcha by itself is absolutely revolting.
3: Couldn't agree more.
4: I agree.
1: Couldn't agree more. What a waste of time.
2: I actually gagged at it.
3: Yeah, it's disgusting.
1: And it's also like so $16.
2: Yeah. I know.
3: Gen Z are convincing themselves it tastes good because it's so good for you. It's disgusting.
1: Matcha will forever be the nail in Gen Z's coffin in terms of culture. As far as I'm concerned.
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6: Hey there, I'm Fee Papel. The Socceroos have thanked everyone back home for their support after advancing to the knockout stage of the World Cup. A nil-all draw with Paraguay was enough to get through. Our next clash will be next Saturday, with our opponents still to be decided. Coach Tony Popovic urging everyone to get behind the team.
7: Yeah, get up early, please. Thanks for the support. You know, I've heard a few things before the game. I saw all the sights back home. Trust me, it's greatly appreciated by all the boys and staff, and we can't thank you enough.
6: That audio thanks to SBS. It's been 8 months of the social media ban and the federal government now wants to make it tougher. Anthony Albanese planning on announcing the new measures in the next few weeks. The PM telling Nine he wants to close the gaps.
8: There'll be people probably tonight or Friday night, there may well be somewhere in Australia someone who's under 18 get access to alcohol in a pub. That doesn't mean that we don't have those rules and laws in place for good reason.
6: New South Wales police have shot and critically injured an unarmed man in Western Sydney. Officers using lethal force after the 27-year-old charged at a constable who was responding to reports of a violent incident. An independent review is underway. Plans for a mass evacuation of ships through the Strait of Hormuz have been rejected by Iran. The proposal, backed by the UN, involved two temporary shipping routes to the north and south of the currently inaccessible transit separation scheme. And drivers who've already been hit by higher petrol prices have now been stung again at the pump. An audit of around 3,000 petrol bowsers.

of the World Cup after a nil-all draw with Paraguay. And in the AFL, it's a showdown between the Hawks and the Giants at the MCG. While in NRL, it's the Gold Coast Titans taking on the Bulldogs before the Broncos host the Roosters. That's the latest in news and sport. The Nation's

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6: Magic weather.
7: Clear this evening on the waters. Easterly winds to 15 knots and seas below 1 metre. Tonight's lows are ranging from 5 in the Clare Valley, getting up to 6 in Port Augusta. Saturday will be partly cloudy on the waters. Northeasterlies to 15 knots and seas below 1 metre. Top temps are ranging from 13 in the Clare Valley up to 18 in Port Augusta.
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8: It is today. Welcome to Will and Woody driving you home for the next couple of hours. Woods, Bella has a shot at $1 million, guys. 6 weeks we've been putting in people in the running to have a shot at winning $1 million. And today Bella will have a 1 in 100 chance at winning life-changing money.
9: I'm pretty stressed that we're going to do something to ruin this.
8: Don't say that.
9: I think it's just good to verbalise these things.
8: Would that be the opening?
9: There's a lot of trust for management going on right now.
8: We've been drilled from the moment we've walked in here. I reckon we've had 20 debriefs. Yeah.
9: No, I get it. We've done rehearsals. I get it. I get all of this. I like it when I don't go to meetings because then I don't overthink things. Mm. We make one mistake and the whole thing is just ass up. Do you know what I mean? I'm sure we'll be fine because you're here. I'm just saying I'm stressed. I'm just saying I'm a little bit stressed. At the same time, obviously a lot of excitement. I can't believe Bella, a 24-year-old, could be told today that she's a millionaire.
8: That's right. So she's going to be with us up next, and we've got lots to talk about with her. It is all thanks to Deal or No Deal, Millionaire Hot Seat weeknights from 6:30 on Channel 10. Maybe we'll get into a song. We're going to have a little bit of a deep breath in here.
9: Yeah, great idea. Great idea.
8: I think you've already put people on edge.
9: It's funny to watch them, isn't it? You watch the whole office when I say I'm a bit nervous and everyone creeps a little bit closer to the studio. But yeah, let's talk to Bella up next. She's brought her boyfriend Horatio in here as well. So let's get him in here.
8: That's Will and Woody.

0: Yes.
1: Yes, Claudia.
2: Nice, Claude. We well go. Done.
1: I'm feeling a momentum. Let's go straight for Cant 2 oh, here, okay. Claudia. All here right, we, here go. We go.
0: Beer.
2: No, that was a softy. No. I think that you might have just been done by the
1: was
2: the volume on the mic there.
1: Did you? How much did you crank me?
2: Well,
1: then?
2: I just a little mic, bit.
1: That was like an explosion.
2: I know, that was a lot. That was a lot of noise.
1: Sorry, Claudia. Let's go to Rory here. Rory, tell me your story. What do you do?
3: Mate, I'm a DM.
1: A what?
2: What?
3: I'm a general manager.
2: A GM.
1: Beautiful. Nice, good nice. Leadership. I can hear the leadership.
2: Wait, of like Athlete's Foot or like a company?
3: No, company made the startup in San Francisco.
2: Wow. Oh, here we go.
1: Deliberately wow-y. Leaving out the name, I reckon. Yeah. Smart, very good smart. You, all right, Rory, here's your first can.
3: Beer.
2: Yes.
1: Rory, the GM. Here we
2: what
1: go.
2: What are your mic technique with these cans?
1: Mate, you're,
2: you're too far away. You're too close.
1: No,
2: just
1: disagree.
2: Be consistent.
1: I disagree.
2: I'm putting you up at the same level. No, you should know that.
1: Sorry, Rory. We're fighting, Rory.
2: It's $1 million day. We'll everyone's a bit tense. It. Everyone's a bit tense.
1: All right, Rory. I'm going to go for can two for you. You ready to go?
3: Ready, mate.
2: All right, here we go.
3: Yeah.
2: Yes,
1: Rory.
2: Good for you, Rory.
1: Rory can hear it. I reckon Rory can hear it. Rory, beer fan, soft drink fan, both?
3: Beer and soft drink, but beer more, mate.
1: Yeah, beautiful.
2: On you, Rory.
1: Righto. Here is can number three for you, Rory.
3: Beer.
2: No, go again. I think you should go again.
1: What's happened, Will?
2: I think you just...
1: What's happened? What's wrong, Will?
2: It's coming in too hot.
1: Okay, we've decided we're going to go again. Because
2: you get to go again, Rory.
1: I think Australia needs to know. This is the first time that Will has been the one that's adjusting my microphone volume for the crack, and it's all gone to shit. So, Rory, for one of the first times ever, we're getting a re-crack because that was so horrific. No one could hear that. It just sounded like a tornado hitting the microphone. Rory, you're going for can three again.
3: All right, mate.
1: All right, here we go.
2: He doesn't care.
3: Soft drink.
2: Yes, Rory. Now, I might regret that. I'm sorry.
1: I've got a feeling the 10K is coming out of your pocket before you get 16.
2: No, producer Joe, you're furious.
4: That is outrageous.
2: That was unfair. He had unfair conditions. I'm a fair player.
1: We've never given someone
2: We're giving away cash today, guys. We should just lean in.
4: Is that $1 million and 10,000?
2: Oh, hello, Rory's kids. How are you?
1: Rory, are they your kids or have you just gone to a...
3: I'm doing the daycare run.
1: Okay. All right, let's keep moving. Can number four, Rory. Here it is.
3: Beer.
2: Yes, Rory. Wow, Rory.
1: That's amazing.
2: He just won't go away. He's got a three-year-old screaming in his face. Do you want to tend to your kid, Rory?
3: Yeah, mate. Just give me a second.
1: Yeah, mate. We'll give you a second.
2: Think it makes it. It is $1 million day, by the way, if you just tuned in, guys.
1: That's it.
2: Little game of candy here at the Wiggles are going to be up next. Rory, on a heater, though. Four cans. He's got a three-year-old. He's on the daycare run.
1: Rory, tell your kids the Wiggles are about to be in here.
2: Yes.
1: That'll make him or her excited.
3: They're all wiggling.
1: Oh, great.
2: All right, we're good
1: kids,
2: to go.
1: Kids, the Wiggles are about to come.
2: Back. Are we back, Rory?
3: Back.
2: Well, right, let's do it. Here we go.
1: Can five.
2: Can five.
3: Beer.
2: No, Rory.
1: Oh, Rory.
2: Now, I think you were done by the microphone again.
1: Don't.
2: We've just got to move on. I'm so sorry.
1: You're a good player, Rory.
2: Nice to meet you, Rory.
1: You're a great dad because you're about to give your kids a bit of Wiggle Town. The Wiggles, two of them.
2: Yes.
1: In the studio.
2: Yes.
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2: Blocky and Simon are going to be in the studio, the purple and the red Wiggle guys. So do not go anywhere. 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And if you're not sticking around for that, stick around for $1 million day. We're giving away $1 million today, hopefully, here on Will and Woody. It's all thanks to Deal or No Deal and Millionaire Hot Seat Weeknights from 6:30 on Channel 10. 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
15: Hi, I'm Sally Pearson. The West Coast Fever say they are full of confidence heading into tomorrow's Do or Die Super Netball clash with the Melbourne Vixens. The winner will take on the Adelaide Thunderbirds in next weekend's grand final. At the Women's PGA Championship, Australia's Karis Davidson is in contention after an impressive opening round. She's sitting in outright second as she chases a maiden major title heading into round two. And WNBL Breakout Player of the Year Dallas Luffridge is taking the next step in her career, signing with a US college program as she looks to pursue new opportunities overseas.
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5: Magic weather.
6: Clear this evening on the waters. Easterly winds to 15 knots and seas below 1 metre. Tonight's lows are ranging from 5 in the Clare Valley, getting up to 6 in Port Augusta. Saturday will be partly cloudy on the waters. Northeasterlies to 15 knots and seas below 1 metre. Top temps are ranging from 13 in the Clare Valley up to 18 in Port Augusta.
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9: That's right, guys. 6 weeks has been building up to this. Woodrow, we have got Bella standing right in front of us, in front of 100 yes. balloons. She will prick one of those balloons in about 5 minutes' time and find out whether she is an instant millionaire.
10: I don't mean to stitch you up here, Bella, but your left foot has not stopped tapping since we've been standing in front of the balloons. How are we feeling now that we're so close?
11: I'm good. I have no words. I just want to get it done. I'm pumped.
10: The good news is you don't need words. Yeah, once you get that pin in your hands, all you have to do is pop a balloon. You've been saying for the entire show, you've been saying for 24 hours that you've got the number in your head.
11: Yeah, I had one number as soon as I found out about the balloons. Didn't even have a thought to change it, so I'm sticking with it. I'm confident.
10: All right, well, you've got 5 more minutes. There's 5 more minutes to make a late change if you want to, or you can just stick with that number you've had.
9: We've got your boyfriend Horatio here. What do you think, Horatio? Should she change the number, or are you happy with it?
12: If she came in here with one number, I reckon she'll come out of here with the same number. So keep it that way, and then
9: It's up next. It's Will and Woody. All thanks to Deal or No Deal, Millionaire Hot Seat weeknights from 6:30 on Channel 10. The giveaway, $1 million on Will and Woody. Up next, Kiss. I'm too-

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0: I want to ask about the Dallas Cowboys cheerleaders rules.
4: Oh, of course you do.
0: Because I can imagine there are a lot of rules.
4: Yes.
0: And what you can and cannot do. Can you talk me through some of the things?
4: Of course. Well, I mean, obviously on the show you guys see that we're not allowed to fraternise with players, which I think is a pretty standard point.
0: Sure.
4: Not
0: even the hot ones, right?
4: Oh, shush. No, never. You wouldn't want to risk it, but the extensive training camp that you go through to make this, you know, job a reality and it's every little girl's dream, you wouldn't want to risk it for an NFL player, honestly, if I'm being 100% honest. So, no, I don't think it's worth it. So, yeah.
0: Okay, so no fraternising with the players.
4: No fraternising with the players. Obviously, just upholding yourself. You're America's sweetheart. You have to represent the brand with dignity and pride and confidence. Just, yeah, representing it as an ambassador, really. That's just your job. And, you know, you have a lot of young girls looking up to you. So, holding that, you know, honour and just making sure you do them proud.
0: What's the living situation? Do you, like, camp out together? Do you have, is it like a big fraternity? Like,
4: that's a good, we should have that.
0: I think you should.
4: No, they're kind
0: like
4: of
0: the Omega Beta girls. This is our house right here.
4: That's hilarious. No, you're kind of on your own. And obviously being from Australia, I had to sort my visa and everything, which they did help me with. But once you get that sorted, it's like, good luck, find an apartment. And
0: oh my God.
4: Yeah, you obviously, the pay increase definitely did help this time, but it's still not enough to survive off. So I've definitely had to have other jobs as well to get me on my feet with my apartment and my car and everything, but that's just the hustle, you know?
0: What do you think of America, by the way, at the moment too? Lots of things happening in America. It's a crazy, like, it's do crazy. You come home and just go, holy shit, man, home is good. Like, we're just, you know, home is good.
4: Yes, I do. You don't realize how good you got it. In America, we have to have, like, security with us 24/7 because...
0: With you girls?
4: Yes, we get stalkers, we get everything. Like, it's kind of scary. You don't realize until you're like, wait, why are they literally walking me to my car right now? Because things happen. And you don't know it until you hear the horror stories from the girls that have had things happen to them. And it's a little terrifying. God. But, you know, you just remind yourself, you do it for the cute fans that light up when they see you on the field. But the creepy men, not so
0: there
4: much.
0: There are creepy men. Well, I would imagine your DMs would be a place.
4: I would stay out of them.
0: Do you ever peek into the DMs and go, Jesus, that was unsolicited?
4: No, they were just like, no, I try and steer away from those. But you got to have a giggle sometimes at them, of course.
0: Yeah. Okay. Well, it's a pleasure to meet you.
4: Oh, well, thank you so much for the chat.
0: You're going to be on the next season of America's Sweethearts, Dallas Cowboys Cheerleaders on Netflix. You're the first ever New Zealand-born dancer and fourth Aussie in the history to join the cheerleader squad. So congratulations on all of that.
4: Thank you. Stay tuned, guys. Season 3.
0: I cannot wait. In the meantime, I believe you are going to show me how to do the splits.
4: Please. Have you been stretching?
0: I'm ready to go, baby. I have stretched it out.
4: Touch your hamstrings. Let's go.
0: All right, that's it for me. Thank you for hanging out. My name is Smallsy. I'll catch you next time on The Smallsy Show. And if you can't wait until then, and hey, I don't blame you, find me on the socials, SMALLZY, or get the podcast on the iHeart app.
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1: Hot takes, Woods. We had a lot of fun doing this. Finley.
2: My hot take is that matcha by itself is absolutely revolting.
3: Couldn't agree more.
4: I agree.
1: Couldn't agree more. What a waste of time.
2: I actually gagged at it.
3: Yeah, it's disgusting.
1: And it's also like so $16.
2: Yeah. I know.
3: Gen Z are convincing themselves it tastes good because it's so good for you. It's disgusting.
1: Matcha will forever be the nail in Gen Z's coffin in terms of culture. As far as I'm concerned.
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Does the thought of crunching numbers after a long work week make you feel a bit like this? 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
1: Hot takes, Woods. We had a lot of fun doing this. Finley.
2: My hot take is that matcha by itself is absolutely revolting.
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1: Couldn't agree more. 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
2: I actually gagged at it.
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1: And it's also like so $16.
2: Yeah. I know.
3: Gen Z are convincing themselves it tastes good because it's so good for you. It's disgusting.
1: 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As far as I'm concerned.
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1: Rachel, how are you doing?
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1: Whoa.
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2: When you get home, I'm moving out.
4: Did you fly home?
2: I had two of the kids with you. I had to fly home.
4: Oh, you had the kids. You had children. Oh, man, that sucks.
3: So here's the thing with the text, though. Sorry, really quickly, because no. I tried to break up with someone once.
4: Oh, no.
3: So I said, hey, let's catch up on this night. And then she was like, what's it about? And I was like, oh, don't worry about it. And then I got there.
4: Yeah.
3: And then I said, like, hey, I think we should end things.
4: Yeah.
3: And then she was like, why didn't you just say that over text?
4: You're a dog, Woody.
3: What? I just...
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0: 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Will and Woody keeping you up.
4: $1 million day, Woods. So very, very shortly, after 6 weeks of putting you guys in the draw, Bella is going to be playing for $1 million. It's a huge day here for us. Right now, though, it's Can You Hear It?
11: I'm going to say that's a soft drink.
12: Can you hear it?
13: It's a beer.
12: Oh, can you hear it?
14: Yeah.
15: Darcy, no. Darcy, no. Darcy, no.
12: Can you hear it?
3: All righty, beer or soft drink, based on the sound of the can opening. We got Veronica playing first. G'day, Veronica. Hello.
11: I'm so excited.
3: Bloody oath, Veronica. I mean, this does pale in comparison to the $1 million, but... It's worth reminding you that if you get 16 cans in a row, you win $10,000.
11: Oh, yeah, that's what we're aiming for then.
3: Still good cash. Still good cash. All right, here's can number one, Veronica.
11: Oh, I'm going to go with a soft drink.
3: Sorry, Veronica. That was a crisp green goblin. That's a beer. Let's go to Claudia here.
4: Why do we always go for the green goblins out of interest?
3: It's the drink of choice of the team.
4: Is that right?
3: I
4: didn't know that.
3: That gets a vote amongst the producers because we do.
4: It's a controversial brewer for all sorts of reasons.
3: Is that Coopers, right?
4: Well,
3: is that right?
4: Yeah.
3: Let's go to Claudia here. Claudia, you want to play?
16: Of course I do. Hey, guys.
3: Hello, Claudia. Let's crack straight in. Here's can one.

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0: Rachel, how are you doing?
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1: When you get home, I'm moving out.
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3: 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You had children. Oh, man, that sucks.
2: Here's the thing with the text, though. Sorry, really quickly, because no. I tried to break up with someone once.
3: Oh, no.
2: So I said, hey, let's catch up on this night. And then she was like, what's it about? And I was like, oh, don't worry about it. And then I got there.
3: Yeah.
2: And then I said, like, hey, I think we should end things.
3: Yeah.
2: And then she was like, why didn't you just say that over text?
3: You're a dog, Woody.
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0: Well, it's your lucky day, because Mikey's got you covered. 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
2: When you get home, I'm moving out.
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2: I had two of the kids with you. 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
1: Oh, you had the kids. You had children. Oh, man, that sucks.
3: Here's the thing with the text, though. Sorry, really quickly, because no. I tried to break up with someone once.
1: Oh, no.
3: So I said, hey, let's catch up on this night. And then she was like, what's it about? And I was like, oh, don't worry about it. And then I got there.
1: Yeah.
3: And then I said, like, hey, I think we should end things.
1: Yeah.
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1: You're a dog, Woody.
3: 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I just...
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0: 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We know about the Great Lincoln Gap Tanks tyre fire of 2023.
1: Yeah, keep those water hoses going for about another 3 to 4 weeks. 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Possibly some aerial bombers?
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1: Good morning, Alana McIntyre here with the latest. The number of people killed in two Venezuelan earthquakes has now risen to at least 920. Secretary General of the Norwegian Refugee Council, Jan Engeland, has told the BBC the scenes there are shocking.
2: Horrific damage. This is a large urban area. Caracas is a metropolis. And then there are many other urban centres that have also been hit.
1: It's business as usual for WA's poultry producers, even after another suspected case of the deadly bird flu. Another bird that was found on an Esperance beach is suspected of having the highly contagious H5 strain. WA Agriculture Minister Jackie Jarvis says Ingham's has not locked down its farms.
3: They are still processing, the farms are still producing, there is no impact on production. They have simply implemented their biosecurity plans.
1: Apple says customers are going to have to fork out more for some products going forward. The tech giant is blaming AI data centres for increasing demand and causing storage and memory prices to nearly triple. One of Kylie Jenner's former staff members are taking her to court. The star's former private chef claims she miscarried following months of physically demanding work during her high-risk pregnancy. And King Charles has paid more than $24 million in tax in the past year as the royals move to increase transparency around their finances.
0: Your sport. Now.
1: In AFL, Hawthorn have held on to beat GWS by 14 points. Hawks coach Sam Mitchell says it was very slippery at the G.
4: It was a strange sort of conditions tonight, I guess, because there was no wind and it was quite cold. It was very dewy. So I thought it took both teams a little while to find their feet with how to handle that. We probably did it a little bit quicker.
1: Hawthorn were in front for the entire match. At the FIFA World Cup, France are in front of Norway at Boston Stadium.
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3: Good morning. Partly cloudy today and on the waters, northeasterly winds to 15 knots and seas below 1 metre. Your top temperatures today ranging from 13 in the Clare Valley to 18 in Port Augusta. Sunday is looking partly cloudy with your top temperatures tomorrow ranging from 16 in the Clare Valley to 19 in Port Augusta.
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0: Well, it's your lucky day, because Mikey's got you covered. 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
1: Whoa.
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2: When you get home, I'm moving out.
4: Did you fly home?
2: I had two of the kids with you. 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
4: Oh, you had the kids. You had children. Oh, man, that sucks.
3: Here's the thing with the text, though. Sorry, really quickly, because no. I tried to break up with someone once.
4: Oh, no.
3: So I said, hey, let's catch up on this night. And then she was like, what's it about? And I was like, oh, don't worry about it. And then I got there.
4: Yeah.
3: And then I said, like, hey, I think we should end things.
4: Yeah.
3: And then she was like, why didn't you just say that over text?
4: You're a dog, Woody.
3: What? I just...
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1: Morning, Alana McIntyre here with the latest. The royals are opening up their books. King Charles III has become the first reigning British monarch to make his personal tax bill public. The king paying more than $24 million in taxes last year as the royals moved to increase transparency around their finances. Prince William paid less than $15 million. Donald Trump has called the United States hot while warning against communists. The US president calling the new Democratic Socialists in New York exactly that.
2: They want to completely destroy the traditional American way of life. Communism is very easy to sell. It destroys everything, but it's very easy. I'll be honest, I think I'd be the greatest communist in history. I give free rent, ladies and gentlemen.
1: Venezuela's interim president is promising to fight to save as many people as possible following the country's double earthquake. The official death toll has almost doubled now to more than 920, and many locals are still looking for their loved ones in the rubble. A crime scene has been declared south of Brisbane. An armed man allegedly confronting officers last night at a property. He was shot by police and taken to hospital in a stable condition. Kylie Jenner's former chef is taking the star to court, saying she was worked so hard she miscarried. And Australians are being urged to participate in the National Bowel Cancer Screening Program. Less than half of eligible Aussies are currently completing the at-home test.
0: Your sport. Now,
1: Max Krzyzewski and Brent Daniels have both suffered possible season-ending injuries in the Giants' 14-point defeat to the Hawks. GWS coach Adam Kingsley saying it looks like a patella dislocation for Max, who appeared to be in tears on the bench.
3: It's hard for him. He's trying to establish a career. He's desperate to get in. He saw an opportunity. Jesse's out for a little while. I've got now a run of games where I'm going to be able to really cement myself into this team, and he's done a terrific job when he's been in the team.
1: At the FIFA World Cup in Boston, France are in front of Norway.
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3: Good morning. Partly cloudy today and on the waters, northeasterly winds to 15 knots and seas below 1 metre. Your top temperatures today ranging from 13 in the Clare Valley to 18 in Port Augusta. Sunday is looking partly cloudy with your top temperatures tomorrow ranging from 16 in the Clare Valley to 19 in Port Augusta.
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6: There's only two people we could find that agreed to work on the weekend for free. You know the old saying, you get what you paid for. So please enjoy Kaylee and Emily Jay.
7: Actually, there's three now. Everyone say hi to Jake.
8: Hello.
9: Hi, Jake.
7: We've gone up in the world.
10: Must be nice.
7: We have an anchor.
8: Yeah. We put a hat around.
7: Yes.
8: And
7: no, he's working for free like the rest
8: of us.
7: We've
8: got him.
7: Yeah.
8: Hey, coming up, we're going to be talking about a new anxiety. It's iPhone anxiety.
7: Mm. Yes. And a rat is on a plane. And
8: that's rat on a plane anxiety.
7: Yeah, it's not a new movie either, sadly. Although I think it could be.
8: Mm-hmm,
7: so we'll talk about that. And then
8: tax time.
7: Tax time is coming up, and I've got some ways that you can claim. You just might need to be an OnlyFans.
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1: Okay, so we're talking about do you get an anxiety, and it's called Apple iPhone anxiety when you're turning your phone on and the Apple's not turning up in time. So you start going, oh my God, it's not going to turn on. Is it a thing or is it just me? And we're going to the phones.
2: I just realised that I don't turn my phone off because of that.
1: Yeah, like if you don't
2: turn it off, you don't get the anxiety.
1: Sometimes you do though, because your phone's starting to slow down, and that you think it needs a reboot.
2: Hold on to the end.
1: You know, you reckon? Never turned it off ever. We've got Tracy. Do you get this Apple phone anxiety?
3: Oh, I absolutely do. When I turn it off, I think, what if it won't come back on? I haven't backed up anything. Mm. I don't have any phone numbers. It's a real thing.
2: And also now it's our credit cards and everything as well.
1: Everything's
2: it's
1: on
2: the
1: it.
2: Key to my car. Like if it breaks, I'm screwed.
1: If there's no Apple, there's no EJ.
2: True story.
1: Let's go to Selena. Now, Selena, do you get iPhone turning on anxiety?
4: I do, but I wanted to ring up and say I've got an Apple iPhone for work. And I don't get as much anxiety when that one turns off.
1: It balances out for you, Selena.
2: You are funny, Selena. Let's go to Louisa. Do you get the iPhone anxiety when you don't see the Apple?
5: I do, but I also get the phone charger anxiety when you plug it in and it doesn't start charging straight away.
1: Oh, that's yes. Another one.
2: Actually, that's a whole other anxiety we
1: one.
2: Can add to our
1: phone
2: anxieties.
1: Charger anxiety.
2: Yes, exactly.
1: All right, Jesse, you get the Apple on iPhone anxiety.
6: Oh, completely. As badly as when you plug in the charger and it doesn't start charging.
1: There's
2: you
1: another
2: and Louisa.
1: One. That's right.
2: You know, you're just waiting for that little tiny little electricity
1: green.
2: Sign. Where is it? My gosh. All right. We've got Karen here. Do you get this anxiety?
7: Oh, I sure do. I keep pressing the buttons on the side to see if it will turn on, thinking maybe I've pressed the wrong one. But my whole business is on my phone, so like when it doesn't turn on, I really panic.
2: Yeah. Oh, yeah, see.
1: I think it's your phone's way of getting you back.
2: Do you think?
1: For overuse. It's like, well, we might just hang on a little bit longer.
2: Yeah. Or is it just so I want to just see how much you love me?
1: Yeah.
2: That's
1: oh,
2: what the
1: well,
2: phone's
1: we
2: saying.
1: We love them. Don't worry. That's the problem. We love them too much. We've got Rachel. Do you get the little Apple anxiety coming up when you're trying to turn your phone on?
8: I definitely do.
2: And I'm wondering if it's with other phones as well. Like we've just been, you know, quite phonist and only talking about Apples, but surely the other phones have this issue as well, do they?
1: Well, what piece of fruit are they waiting for?
9: It's Will and Woody for the drive home.
1: Rachel, how are you doing?
8: Yeah, I was in Singapore Airport waiting to come home and I got a text message saying my 19-year marriage was over when I got back.
1: Whoa.
10: Text.
8: When you get home, I'm moving out.
10: Did you fly home?
8: I had two of the kids with you. I had to fly home.
10: Oh, you had the kids. You had children. Oh, man, that sucks. Here's the thing with the text, though. Sorry, really quickly, because I tried to break up with someone once.
1: Oh, no.
10: So I said, hey, let's catch up on this night. And then she was like, what's it about? And I was like, oh, don't worry about it. And then I got there.
1: Yeah.
10: And then I said, like, hey, I think we should end things.
1: Yeah.
10: And then she was like, why didn't you just say that over text?
1: You're a dog, Woody.
10: What? I just
9: catch up on the free iHeart app because one dose of Will and Woody is never enough.
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2: Morning, Alana McIntyre here with the latest. The war in the Middle East seems to be kicking off again. The United States has launched strikes against Iran, targeting Iranian missile and drone storage facilities, as well as coastal radar sites. Donald Trump saying Iran has violated the ceasefire.
3: I don't like the fact that they took a shot yesterday, actually four, we knocked down three, at a ship. Not an allied ship, but a ship, a very expensive ship. It was fine, but it took a little beating. They shouldn't be doing that.
2: The U.S. Central Command describing today's action as a powerful response to yesterday's attack on a commercial ship that was transiting the Strait of Hormuz. International aid and rescue workers are flooding into Venezuela following two major earthquakes. At least 920 people are now dead, and over 3,000 have been hurt. Thousands are still missing. A teenager has been arrested in Melbourne, accused of kidnapping a teenage girl from outside a school yesterday. The girl has been taken to hospital. A woman has died in a car crash north of Adelaide, the 44-year-old dying at the scene. The Queensland government insists the rowing at the 2032 Olympics is going ahead in Rockhampton despite concerns about crocodiles. And King Charles has paid more than $24 million in tax in the past year as the royals move to increase transparency around their finances.
0: Your sport. Now.
2: Serena Williams is returning to Wimbledon and the superstar will take on Australian Maya Joint in the first round. In the AFL, Hawthorn have held on to beat GWS by 14 points. Hawks coach Sam Mitchell saying it was very slippery last night at the G.
4: It was a strange sort of conditions tonight, I guess, because there was no wind and it was quite cold. It was very dewy, so it took both teams a little while to find their feet with how to handle that.
2: Today, Carlton take on West Coast at Marvel, then Collingwood and Richmond meet at the G.
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9: Does the thought of crunching numbers after a long work week make you feel a bit like this?
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2: Good morning. Partly cloudy today and on the waters, northeasterly winds to 15 knots and seas below 1 metre. Your top temperatures today ranging from 13 in the Clare Valley to 18 in Port Augusta. Sunday is looking partly cloudy with your top temperatures tomorrow ranging from 16 in the Clare Valley to 19 in Port Augusta.
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1: Good morning, Alana McIntyre here with the latest. The United States has launched fresh strikes on Iran, targeting missile and drone storage facilities, as well as coastal radar sites. Donald Trump saying Iran has violated the ceasefire after shots were fired at a Singaporean ship in the Strait of Hormuz. Global Security Institute research fellow Arman Malamuddin told the BBC Donald Trump wants the Strait open as soon as possible.
2: He believes that if the Straits were restored, the United States would have an upper hand in the negotiation. For the very exact same reasons, the Iranians are interested in extracting a level of control.
1: An NRL coach is being praised for helping save a woman from a burning car south of Sydney. Video shows Eels coach Jason Riles helping the woman get out of the vehicle that was on its side around Mount Ousley. About 3 minutes after getting her out, the whole car went up in flames. Venezuela's interim president is promising to fight to save as many people as possible following the country's twin earthquake. The official death toll has almost doubled to more than 920, with many locals still looking for their loved ones in the rubble. A teenager has been charged in Melbourne, accused of kidnapping another teen from outside a school. A 17-year-old girl was allegedly abducted from Springvale South yesterday. A woman has died north of Adelaide following a horrific crash at Windsor, and concerns about crocs in Rockhampton will not stop the rowing going ahead at the 2032 Olympic Games.
0: Your sport. Now.
1: Well, the Hawks have held on to beat the Giants at the G by 14 points. GWS coach Adam Kingsley confirming it looks like Matt Skrzyzewski has suffered a dislocated patella.
3: I mean, we'll scan that just to check that if there's any more damage. Hopefully not. I think he might have had one 4 years ago, same sort of thing from what I'm told, which he had surgery on. So we'll get that scanned.
1: And Serena Williams will face an Australian less than half her age. She'll take on 20-year-old Maya Joint in the first round of Wimbledon.
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5: 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I just...
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8: Good morning. Partly cloudy today and on the waters, northeasterly winds to 15 knots and seas below 1 metre. Your top temperatures today ranging from 13 in the Clare Valley to 18 in Port Augusta. Sunday is looking partly cloudy with your top temperatures tomorrow ranging from 16 in the Clare Valley to 19 in Port Augusta.
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